lay on the grass with me. Cause one day, my love, the grass will lay on the grass.

0: It isn't fiction. It's ruthless reality that still explodes in headlines.
1: It's not just me,
2: it's not just you, it's
1: so the amount of people not feeling shit like this is like
3: all preparations are made.

on the theory that everything in the world would be all right if everyone knew and understood the truth, we're going to try and lay out some of the issues.